0: never tell a whole I do.
1: I played the cliff in the city. DC, Philly. Shopping, taking pictures. Left with a 50. Scanning every car, every trap was a 5-star. Order room service, check trap. I'll be back tomorrow. Switching up the pictures on that. We doing out calls. Green dot only. We ain't fucking with them credit cards. Knock some fresh game. Added that to my catalog. Choose up, baby girl. Me and you can go far. What's happening?
0: You know a nigga keep a good side view with a whole like you.
1: With a whole like you.
0: I keep it chill. I don't never kiss and tell about the hoes I do.
1: Straight up.
0: You know a nigga keep a good side view with a whole like you.
1: With a whole like you.
0: A nigga married to the game. I can never tell a whole I do.
2: I know you feeling it. It's the motherfucking king, bitch. I'm back. Yeah.
0: Fuck with me, baby, bitch.
2: Yeah. We can share.
0: Fuck with me,
2: bitch. It's enough to go around, bitch. Feel what I'm saying? It's about cooperation.
0: Fuck with me, bitch. Keisha, let a nigga feel it. 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Tamika, let a nigga.

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0: music just comes out of me anytime, anywhere. 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
0: Who said that?
1: You just said it was a love song.
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And the colored girls say, do

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But everything's happening for us.

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The incomparable. The dynamic Bobby Bland.

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0: Miss Allerton, how about having dinner with me?
1: Have dinner with you? I can't even stand talking to you.
0: What are you so sore about?
1: I am not sore.
0: Then how about dinner?
1: Oh, Mr. Steelworker, if you happen to be a Pulitzer Prize winner, I wouldn't have dinner with you. If you promised that you would bring along Yul Brynner, I wouldn't have dinner with you. If you promised to be so proper you'd make a bishop seem a sinner, I wouldn't have dinner with you. If, Mr. Steelworker, I thought you could be as charming as, let's say, Cornelia Otis Skinner, I wouldn't have dinner with you. Assuming you were so intelligent that you made every prominent scientist seem like a grade school beginner, I wouldn't have dinner with you. Mr. Steelworker, if I was shriveling up from malnutrition and the doctor said I would drop dead if I didn't eat anything, and I didn't have a friend in the world or a penny to my name, and I was too weak to telephone the Salvation Army and growing thinner and thinner and thinner, I wouldn't have dinner with you. What I mean is, if the bomb went off and we were the only two to survive and you were the last man on Earth, the last man alive, I'd find something better to do. I would absolutely, positively not, but definitely not have dinner with you.
0: Well, I'm certainly glad you're not sore.
1: Oh, understand one thing.

Ovisha, the pantheon of voodoo. Pikachu, yellow, your complexion said you Zulu. Read the news, your agenda different, said you played it cool. Ran away, villages, the cities hunted for your jewels.